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It must be nice to love someone who puts you first, then walk away when they expect it.

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0: Kto późno wstaje?
1: Soldier of fortune, who can always be found where adventure beckons, now takes you to the danger zone of the mid-Atlantic, where strange ships slip through the fog with even stranger cargoes, where every man has a price, and every woman a past.
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1: Buy it, use it, break it, fix it, trash it, change it, mail, upgrade it, charge it, point it, zoom it, press it, snap it, work it, quick erase it, write it, cut it, paste it, save it, load it, 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click it, cross it, crack it, switch, update it, name it, read it, tune it, print it, scan it, send it.

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1: I know a lot, but I don't know enough. It's kind of crazy I look up to you, but you a baby. I know a lot, but I don't know enough. It's kind of crazy I look up to you, but you a baby. My attitude is New York. My crew and I planning monopolies.

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1: Ain't no back and forth, ain't no left or right. 21, 21. I got King's disease, but I move like a knight. 21, 21. Rappers bandwagon trying to get some light. 21, 21. I do it for the fam, never for the hype. 21, 21. When you turn a legend, no such thing as relevance. 21, 21. They must have forgot that I'm a new rapper that got integrity. 21, 21. All in the media and blogs, that's just a place I don't care to be. 21, 21. Most of these niggas wouldn't say shit if they was.

said niggas was hating. 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Yeah, we from the West, we was a KK.

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Came through in the Benz S6, dripping while the nigga wrist reckless. Ho was dripping, that was one less bitch, ho. Yeah. 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

0: 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Yeah. 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Too much coke and make a bitch nose bleed. To the flow seeds from the nose bleed, bitch. 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Take a look at me, bitch. Yeah. Take a look at me. Came through in a new Porsche speed. Too much coke and make a bitch nose bleed. To the flow seeds from the nose bleed, bitch. Yeah. Take a look at me, bitch. Yeah. Take a look at me.
1: You're lucky you got away with just a scratch, sucker.
2: What you got the other night was just a smoke. The fire is yet to come.
3: Got to run him out of the neighborhood.
2: What you'll get is nothing but a whole lot of trouble. You better be careful when you talk about shit and blood in this country.